So welcome along. It is Supersonic 70s. I'm Jeff Dorsey, going to be in the deck chair for the next 60 minutes. Open up with the Police there. Yeah, Sting out front there. And then Nazareth. Yeah, Scotland's finest there. And Bad, Bad Boy. So what do we got? We've got a double diamond, as in double diamond. With Neil Diamond there. We've got a glam rock hit for T-Rex. Story on the song comes from Genesis. Classic album is David Bowie. Pilot Ron as well. And a best of British, going to be Steeler's Wheel. A couple of interviews. Chris Amu, the late Chris Amu, as we call him now, sadly. Real Thing. Yes, we're going to be talking Real Thing and the things they've done. And Alan Clark talking about a hit that he wrote in the 70s for the Hollies. And if you want to get in touch, please do so. The email is, as always, chunkyjeff@gmail.com. You can get me on chunkygeoff@gmail.com. Or you can get me on WhatsApp, 077-844-89469. Right, when's Tom Robinson when you need him?

You never think. What a shout out that is. 2468 Motorway, the wonderful Tom Robinson Band. Right, Curtis Mayfield is just around the corner. Now, there's a quick story on the next track. Turned out to be a one-hit wonder in the end. Fleetwood Mac, in the middle of the 70s, before they got to Rumours with Nixon and Buckingham, they actually put a band together because they'd had all sort of hiatus and people had left, departed, divorces was going on there. And they put out a band that they called Fleetwood Mac. Now, they weren't. And they got bombarded with bottles and all kinds of things because people had paid good money for the tickets. And it wasn't the real McCoy. I think Bob Weir was part of it there. Anyway, they changed their name, moved it over to Stretch, and managed to have a hit with it.

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1: 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The Americans do it all the time, don't they just? But I'll tell you what, we've got equally great music here in the UK. So what I want you to do is think of a song or think of an artist. It could be one, could be two, could be three. Anything as long as it's in the 70s, and I will do it for you there. 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Wave the flag. Right, today's on Supersonic 70s from Reservoir Dogs. This, Steeler's Wheel, is best of British.

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0: Right, just ahead of a double-decker involving Neil Diamond, but before we get there, these are the questions. Give the answers in about 30 minutes' time. Question number one. When I was young, this is a lyric, I want to know the artist and the song. When I was young, it seemed life was so wonderful. When I was young, it seemed life was so wonderful. Who is it? What is it? Question number two. Wednesday Week and My Perfect Cousin, both hits for whom? Wednesday Week and My Perfect Cousin, both hits for whom? And question number three, you've got a three-way chance on this one. Fool to Cry was off which Rolling Stones album? Was it A, Black and Blue, B, Some Girls, C, Emotional Rescue? So Fool to Cry was off which Stones album? Was it Black and Blue, Some Girls, or Emotional Rescue? Now, I was on a plane recently, name dropping here, on my way to Thailand and Pattaya, and saw a wonderful movie, Song Sung Blue it was called, life story of the wonderful Neil Diamond talking about his life, and Hugh Jackman played a great part in this. So let's give you a double decker involving Neil Diamond.

0: That's a double decker involving the wonderful Neil Diamond, singer-songwriter. Terrific. Got you I Am, I Said, and before that, Crackling Rosie. And if you want to pick out a double decker, two songs connected, doesn't have to be with the same artist. It could be two of the same songwriter, two involving a word, any which way you want to cut it, and send it to chunkyjeff@gmail.com. Right, listen up, Leslie Ann, it's for you.
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0: Right, now, especially for the lady, Leslie Ann, in Bexhill-on-Sea. Said one of her favourite people from the 70s. I think she had a poster on her wall. But anyway, any which way you want to cut it, this is especially for you. T-Rex, one of the songs that doesn't get played enough there. Everybody seems to play Children of Revolution or Get It On. I thought we'd go with this one, especially for you, Leslie Ann. Thanks for your message.

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2: Now, this is where we give you a backstory to a particular hit, and these guys, Genesis, terrific stuff there. 1978, we're going to be going to for Follow You and Follow Me, number 7 in the UK for an album, and then there were 3. Lyrics by Mike Rutherford. He worked out in a studio jam session this. It's all about being utterly infatuated by a girl and asking if she'll always be by your side. It was the first hit for Genesis in America. They've been a cult band for years, but some fans didn't like the pop stuff that they were going to churn out. Mike Rutherford, Tony Banks wrote most of the album. Post Peter Gabriel, he'd left the band by this time, and this track was the first single from the album, and then there were 3, and it marked a departure from the previous sound that proved they could survive and flourish without Peter Gabriel.

0: Scotland's finest, the wonderful Pilot there, led by David Paton, and that was Magic. Right, just in ahead of an interview with The Real Thing, before we get there, let's give you the answer to the quiz. Hopefully you got 3 out of 3. Question number one was this. It was a lyric. I want to know the artist and the song. When I was young, it seemed life was so wonderful. Who is it? What is it? It's Supertramp doing The Logical Song. Question number two. If I mention the songs Wednesday Week and My Perfect Cousin, both hits for whom? Ireland's finest, they are the Undertones. And question number three, you had a three-way chance on this one. Fool to Cry was off which Rolling Stones album? Was it A, Black and Blue, B, Some Girls, C, Emotional Rescue? The answer, A, Black and Blue. So if you got that and the Undertones for My Perfect Cousin and the Logical Song, Supertramp for the lyric, give yourselves a nice little pat on the back. Okay, interview time. I wanted to find out the inspiration to forming The Real Thing. Here's Chris Amu. When you were growing up in Liverpool, who were your inspirations? Who did you look upon and think to yourself, you know, I want to be in the music industry?
1: Right, all the sort of the American soul bands, like the Temptations, the OJs, all them type of bands. Basically, Jeff, bands that looked like we did.
0: Yeah.
1: You know, sort of all the black American sort of soul bands. And also my brother Eddie, who was in another band at the time called The Chance,
0: yeah.
1: Who were a lot older than us, but they had made a good career out of being, you know, in a vocal group on stage. And so we knew it could be done by looking at them. And, yeah, we decided at a very young age that that's what we wanted to do. So we'd sit in our living room every evening for about 2 years, just singing along with the Temptations and the OJs and all them type of bands, and learning how to harmonise. And that's how it all came about.

0: playing some cracking records, didn't he? Including that one, Can't Get By Without You. You Know Me Everything, of course, made number one. I thought that would do as well, but that stalled at two. Right, second of our interviews here on Supersonic 70s. Hollies were huge in the 60s, but they also had hits in the 70s, Air That I Breathe being one. But we're going to be talking here with Alan Clark very much about Long Call Woman in a Black Dress.
1: I was going to open, Alan, by playing Long Call Woman in a Black Dress, because a few years ago, we had Roger Cook on the show, and he was telling me how much he enjoyed the session, and you opening up with that guitar bit to Long Call Woman.
2: That's right, yeah. Well, it just came to me, you know, it was off the top of my head.
0: Yeah.
2: So it fitted quite nicely into it, you know. And what a great record to have a hit with, you know.
1: Fabulous. I think it's your biggest hit in America. I know it made number two in Billboard, and I know it sold 1.5 million over there, but of course it sold more worldwide. But I think it was the biggest song you had in America.
2: It was, yeah. I mean, it was rock and roll, so it went straight to the heart, you know, of the people over there. It was one of those strange things where you record a song which was just going to be a single for an album, and then actually leaving the group, and then being rung up 3 weeks later from a publisher saying, can we publish your song, Long Call Woman? And me asking, this, well, why, I said. And he says, well, it's racing up the charts, and it looks like it might be number one.
0: Oh, wow.
2: That was a very strange time, that was.

0: What a riff that's got, isn't it? Long Paul Woman in a Black Dress, the wonderful Hollies.
1: On Supersonic 70s, it's the classic album of the week.
0: Right, and this is the one that we're going to go out with from 1971, the album. You're going to like this one, Leslie Ann, as well. From a classic album, Hunky Dory in 1971. This is David Bowie, the Thin White Duke. He is Changes.

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Today we are doing the Radio Veronica Top 20 from the 26th of April 1969 here on Big L. On 20, Beach Boys, I Can Hear Music. 19, Lulu, Boom Bang A Bang. On 18, Creedence Clearwater Revival, Proud Mary. 17, Suzanne Herman van Veen. On 16, The Bee Gees and the 1st of May. 15, Lenny Coeur and the Troubadour. And on 14, The Wallace Collection and Daydream. All on the way for you. Welcome to the show.

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A Wallace Collection on 14 and Daydream on 13. The Who, Pinball Wizard on 12, the Sir Douglas Quintet and Mendocino. 11, the Small Faces, Afterglow of Your Love. And on 10, Pepper and Soul and Have My Love. That's all on the way.

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number 10 on the Radio Veronica Top 20 from the 26th of April 1969. Pepper and Soul and Have My Love on 9. Mike and Tina Turner, River Deep Mountain High on 8. The Beatles and Get Back. 7. Fleetwood Mac, Man of the World on 6. Dave D. Dozy, Biggie McIntyre and Don Juan. And on 5, Gloria and The Last 7 Days.

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nummer 5 on the Radio Veronica Top 20 from the 26th of April 1969. The Last 7 Days in Gloria. On 4, The Marbles, The Walls Fell Down. And 3, The Exception in the 5th. On 2, we got The Cats and Why. And that's all on the way.

So far, the Radio Veronica Top 20 from the 26th of April of 1969 on Big L International. Where are the good times? Time for a roundup.

On 20, The Beach Boys and I Can Hear Music. 19, Lulu and Boom Bang A Bang. On 18, Creedence Clearwater Revival. Proud Mary. And on 17, Suzanne Herman van Veen. 16, Were The Bee Gees and the 1st of May. And on 15, The Troubadour, Lenny Coeur. 14, The Wallace Collection, Daydream. And on 13, The Who and Pinball Wizard. 12, The Sir Douglas Quintet and Mendocino. 11, The Small Faces, Afterglow of Your Love. And on 10, Pepper and Soul and Have My Love. 9, I Can Tina Turner, River Deep, Mountain High. On 8, The Beatles and Get Back. And on 7, Fleetwood Mac and Man of the World. 6, Dave D. Dozy, Beacon Beacon Titch, Don Juan. And on 5, Gloria and The Last 7 Days. On 4, The Marbles, The Walls Fell Down. And 3, Exception and the 5th. 2, The Cats and Why, and the number 1 on the 26th of April 1969 on Radio Veronica came from Mary Hopkin in a song called Goodbye. Thanks for listening. Next week we will do Radio North Sea International Top 20. Hope to see you then. And here's the number 1.

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1: Hello and welcome back to another edition of My Generation with yours truly, Gary Jackson, the first online 60s show anywhere in the UK. And it's still going strong today. Sadly, the records are a bit scratchier than when I first started, but you know, there's a thought that counts, isn't it? We'll get started this week with a number one from 1969, which will be from Creedence Clearwater Revival, after this.
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0: Bad Moon Rising by Creedence Clearwater Revival getting us going this week, followed by a lost jukebox song from the 60s, at least in the UK, the Street Corner Society, and a song called Summer Days, Summer Nights. Now, of course, a lot of artists covered Beatles songs over the years, and we try and remember some of them in this next feature.
1: They covered the Beatles. Maybe they should

Stevie Wonder and his hit version of We Can Work It Out. A lot of people have asked the question over the years, what is soul music? And I'm certainly not qualified to give you an answer. But whenever I think of soul music, the first song that springs to mind is this absolute banger from Lorraine Ellison.

0: Lorraine Ellison and the original version of Stay With Me Baby. And I just hope for her voice's sake she didn't have to do too many takes of that, because I would imagine it would have ended up completely shot. Now the A-side, B-side, and we're going to 1966 and Los Bravos. And no, it's not Gene Pitney on lead vocals, as someone insisted some years ago. The B-side of this single was called I Want a Name.
1: What is a B-side?
2: Well, you see, it's the other side of the record, the one no one ever plays, you know that one?

0: Los Bravos and their big hit Black is Black. I Want a Name was on the other side of that single. And no Gene Pitney. He did sound a bit like Gene Pitney, though, didn't he? Mike Kogel, I think his name is, born in Germany, although Los Bravos were a Spanish band. It's all very cosmopolitan.
1: Of all the gin joints in all the towns in all the world, she walks into mine.

I can't make it without you. And I'm telling you, honey, you're my reason for laughing, for crying, for living, and

0: The Bobby Fuller Four were first of those two with I Fought the Law, of course covered later on by The Clash, and they were followed by The Righteous Brothers and their follow-up hit to, what's the big one that they had? Yes, that one, The Righteous Brothers, You've Lost That Loving Feeling. You see, it does come to me eventually, hopefully by the end of the show. We've done a Beatles cover version, how about a Beatles Follow That? And we'll start with Carl Perkins.
1: Now Follow That, an original of a song, then a different tune by an artist that covered it.
2: Well, they took some honey from a tree.

Carl Perkins and a song the Beatles covered called Everybody's Trying to Be My Baby, followed by the Beatles and, of course, their big hit Day Tripper. Now, one of those songs, and there are quite a few of them, that were released in the 60s and only really got a lot of popularity when the Northern Soul fans came along in the 1970s. This is Archie Bell and the Drells, and Here I Go Again.

0: Archie Bell and the Drells, Here I Go Again, followed by Little Eva. I did have the pleasure of seeing her on a package tour years ago. I think it was Portsmouth Guildhall. And she wasn't so little by then, but then how many of us are when we go back to, you know, decades? But I'll tell you what, she couldn't half still sing. She was superb. That was the song that she'll probably be best remembered for, The Locomotion.
1: 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It's My Generation with Gary Jackson.

The Birds and Mr. Tambourine Man, followed by Cher and a hit version of The Birds' second hit single, because they also had a hit with All I Really Want to Do. You see, this isn't all just thrown together. Well, all right then, it is. Someone once said this next song was Britain's first disco record. You may disagree, but it's a good listen. It's The Bandwagon.

The Bandwagon, 1968, before they became Johnny Johnson and the Bandwagon, and that was Breaking Down the Walls of Heartache. This is the feature that deals with songwriters, because I've always said there have always been more good singers than good songs, and songwriting is so important, particularly when you've written as many hits as Bob Dylan has. Here are just two of the songs that he wrote that wound up in our charts.

0: Two songs there that were written by Bob Dylan. We started off with Blowing in the Wind, which he certainly did record himself. I'm not sure about the second one, though. Manfred Mann, and If You Gotta Go, Go Now, from 1965. He probably did release a version of that. He's made so many albums over the years.
1: Here's a song you may have forgotten.

A sizeable hit there for the Mindbenders without Wayne Fontana, and Can't Live With You, Can't Live Without You. I think a lot of us have been there.

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1: 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What's the number? 01273 84. Oh, missed it.
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0: From Feature Story News in New York, I'm Mitch McCann with the Week in Review. UK Prime Minister Keir Starmer faces a drawn-out wait for a leadership contest after potential rival Andy Burnham announced plans to return to Westminster. The Greater Manchester Mayor says he wants to stand in a by-election in northwest England. If he won it for the Labour Party, he could try to trigger a leadership challenge against Keir Starmer as an MP. Housing Secretary Steve Reid says Labour should be focusing on achievements rather than changing leaders like the previous Conservative government.
1: First quarter of this year, our economy grew faster than any of the other seven biggest economies on the planet. That means next week the Chancellor can stand up and announce real help for families and businesses that are struggling with the cost of living crisis. But people aren't feeling that enough yet. So we need to focus more on how we get that change to be real in people's lives.
0: The US-China summit in Beijing has ended with a note of stability despite few details of progress on trade deals. US President Donald Trump called it an incredible visit, but tensions clearly remain over the issues of tariffs and Taiwan. Nick Harper reports from Washington.
2: Donald Trump made lots of warm but somewhat vague responses to what had been achieved. He said it had been an incredible visit with fantastic trade deals and that lots of problems had been settled. He said that American farmers would be very happy with the deals. There's a possibility that China, he said, would buy billions of dollars of soybeans. On Boeing aircraft, he said China would buy 200, with a promise to buy a further 750. However, the two sides did not decide to extend the tariff truce due to run out at the end of this year. And on the issue of Taiwan, the US president said he would make a decision in the coming days on whether to sign off on a $14 billion arms package to the island, a move that will likely anger Beijing. But the summit has stabilised relations with no clear deterioration.
0: South Carolina's top court has overturned Alex Murdoch's double murder conviction. The disgraced lawyer was convicted in 2023 of murdering his wife Maggie and their 22-year-old son Paul in a case that captivated the nation. Murdoch now faces retrial. Tony Waterman has more.
3: In a unanimous opinion, the South Carolina Supreme Court justices say Murdoch was denied his right to a fair trial because a county court clerk had influenced jurors. They accuse Rebecca Hills of placing her fingers on the scales of justice after jurors testified that she suggested they not trust Murdoch's testimony. State prosecutors had tried to argue that there was no evidence the comments changed the outcome of the trial. The top court has ordered a retrial, and Murdoch will remain in jail until that happens.
0: From Feature Story News in New York, I'm Mitch McCann, and that was The Week in Review.

0: Oh, there's an electrician. Just what I want. What's the number? 01227 39. Missed it.
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The sign I'm looking at is such a beautiful sight. Yeah, yeah, there's something about you, baby, I like. Uh-huh. I said, yeah, yeah, there's something about you, baby, I like. I said, yeah, yeah, there's something about you, baby, I like. Uh-huh.

0: From Feature Story News in New York, I'm Mitch McCann with the Week in Review. UK Prime Minister Keir Starmer faces a drawn-out wait for a leadership contest after potential rival Andy Burnham announced plans to return to Westminster. The Greater Manchester Mayor says he wants to stand in a by-election in northwest England. If he won it for the Labour Party, he could try to trigger a leadership challenge against Keir Starmer as an MP. Housing Secretary Steve Reid says Labour should be focusing on achievements rather than changing leaders like the previous Conservative government.
1: First quarter of this year, our economy grew faster than any of the other seven biggest economies on the planet. That means next week the Chancellor can stand up and announce real help for families and businesses that are struggling with the cost of living crisis. But people aren't feeling that enough yet. So we need to focus more on how we get that change to be real in people's lives.
0: The US-China summit in Beijing has ended with a note of stability despite few details of progress on trade deals. US President Donald Trump called it an incredible visit, but tensions clearly remain over the issues of tariffs and Taiwan. Nick Harper reports from Washington.
2: Donald Trump made lots of warm but somewhat vague responses to what had been achieved. He said it had been an incredible visit with fantastic trade deals and that lots of problems had been settled. He said that American farmers would be very happy with the deals. There's a possibility that China, he said, would buy billions of dollars of soybeans. On Boeing aircraft, he said China would buy 200 with a promise to buy a further 750. However, the two sides did not decide to extend the tariff truce due to run out at the end of this year. And on the issue of Taiwan, the US president said he would make a decision in the coming days on whether to sign off on a $14 billion arms package to the island, a move that will likely anger Beijing. But the summit has stabilised relations with no clear deterioration.
0: South Carolina's top court has overturned Alex Murdoch's double murder conviction. The disgraced lawyer was convicted in 2023 of murdering his wife Maggie and their 22-year-old son Paul in a case that captivated the nation. Murdoch now faces retrial. Tony Waterman has more.
3: In a unanimous opinion, the South Carolina Supreme Court justices say Murdoch was denied his right to a fair trial because a county court clerk had influenced jurors. They accuse Rebecca Hills of placing her fingers on the scales of justice after jurors testified that she suggested they not trust Murdoch's testimony. State prosecutors had tried to argue that there was no evidence the comments changed the outcome of the trial. The top court has ordered a retrial, and Murdoch will remain in jail until that happens.
0: From Feature Story News in New York, I'm Mitch McCann, and that was The Week in Review.

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baby, before you go to sleep, say a little prayer and give the Lord thy soul to keep. Say a little prayer, darling, for all the people in the world, their hearts will be

Oh, yeah.

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2: From Feature Story News in New Delhi, I'm Neha Punia. US President Donald Trump has issued a fresh warning to Iran. With peace negotiations stalled, he's told Tehran the clock is ticking. His latest threats coming after he rejected Iran's response to the White House peace proposal. Alistair D'Souza has more.
3: Now, Donald Trump, on his Truth Social account overnight, posted an AI-generated image. It warns of, quote, the calm before the storm. It really shows that the U.S. president, that particular AI-generated post, it shows the U.S. president surrounded by military vessels with lightning striking down from dark clouds above. So people trying to interpret what's going on here. Because all of this really coming in the midst of these media reports from the New York Times and also Fox News saying that the U.S. is weighing restarting strikes on Iran. Trump, as you know, has grown increasingly frustrated with Iran after Iran responded to that peace proposal sent by the U.S. Trump called it absolutely unacceptable. He told reporters on his return to China about how he apparently read the first line and he really didn't like that first line and just decided to throw it away.
2: An Ebola outbreak in Congo and Uganda has been declared a global health emergency by the World Health Organization. Officials say the current strain is caused by a virus for which there are no approved drugs or vaccines. Chris Okamaringa has more from Kinshasa.
4: That designation is reserved for diseases that have a very high risk of spreading to neighboring countries, and ideally it's meant to mobilize resources and expertise. This Ebola outbreak has happened in an area that is grappling with a conflict. There are a number of armed groups that have been attacking civilians, forcing them to flee their homes and live in crowded camps. And that is an area that facilitates the spread of this infectious disease. Ituri province, where it's happened in the northeast of the DRC, is also an area that shares a border with Uganda and South Sudan. There's a lot of cross-border trade around that area. People keep moving from one area to another.
2: Boosting technology cooperation is at the top of the agenda as India's Prime Minister Narendra Modi continues his European diplomatic outreach. After signing a semiconductor manufacturing deal in the Netherlands, clean technology would be in focus as the Prime Minister visits Norway on Monday.
5: Green technology, energy cooperation and critical minerals could be just some of the items on the agenda as Prime Minister Narendra Modi meets his Norwegian counterpart this week. It's the first visit by an Indian Prime Minister to Norway in four decades and comes as New Delhi has been looking to reduce its trade dependence on the US and China. Mr. Modi will also participate in the India-Nordic summit on Tuesday. It comes after his visit to the Netherlands where the Dutch semiconductor fabrication giant ASML signed a deal with India's Tata Electronics to build India's first fabrication plant. Ishan Garg, New Delhi.
2: From bureaus worldwide, this is FSN.

Emerson, no milk today. That was one of our Just Four starters last week, wasn't it? Good morning, if you just join me. 10:30 after 7 o'clock. I've got a new background tune, look. I was watching an episode of The Simpsons last night and it came on, they were just prancing around to it, so... You know, I thought, why not a bit of Herb Albert as a backing tune? It's Yellow.

That's the Elowitz magic here on the Big L. Still going, look. Anyway, welcome along to the show. Nice day yesterday here on the East Coast. Had sunshine for most of the day. 17 degrees in the afternoon. Felt quite pleasantly warm in the sunshine, which was quite nice. Anyway, it's 7:15. Status quo. They're going to take us rocking all over the world.

0: There's an electrician, just what I want. What's the number? 01227 39. Ah! Missed it.
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0: distant. 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
1: Peter Sarstedt, my resistance is low here on the Big Al. Now, I'm not around for the morning show today. I'm having my oil boiler taken out today and having a new gas boiler fitted up in the attic. That's the only place they can put it, see? Because it won't go in the cupboard in the kitchen where the boiler is, because that's in like the middle of the house. And they said they need to get the flue to the outside wall, so it can't go in that cupboard because it's more than 3 metres to an outside wall. So it's going up in the attic, and they said it's quite easy to do from the attic because they kind of blank off a few pipes from the old central heating system, because all the old hot water systems and everything is up there. And they said, yeah, it's quite easy to do. So they're doing it from the attic. The only thing is they've got to run a gas pipe from the front of my house, up the front of my house, along round the side, and then up into the attic. They said they can't take it straight up and into the attic for some reason or other. But, yeah, anyway, no hot water later today. I won't have hot water back till tomorrow. It's Ricky Nelson. Hello, Mary Lou.

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That's a Loving Spoonful, You Didn't Have to Be So Nice, 1965. I may be around to do a show tomorrow. I think we're going to be able to do tomorrow. I think we'll get one in Thursday and Friday this week. So we'll see how we go. It's Harold Melvin and the Blue Notes.

Dean Freeman, Woman of Mine, here on Big L. That's it from me. I shall be back in the morning at 7 o'clock. I will see you then. A couple of jingles, then we'll have the Big L jukebox till Danny this morning.

0: Big L.
1: Resources and expertise. This Ebola outbreak has happened in an area that is grappling with a conflict. There are a number of armed groups that have been attacking civilians, forcing them to flee their homes and live in crowded camps. And that is an area that facilitates the spread of this infectious disease. Ituri province, where it's happened in the northeast of the DRC, is also an area that shares a border with Uganda and South Sudan. There's a lot of cross-border trade around that area. People keep moving from one area to another.
2: Boosting technology cooperation is at the top of the agenda as India's Prime Minister Narendra Modi continues his European diplomatic outreach. After signing a semiconductor manufacturing deal in the Netherlands, clean technology would be in focus as the Prime Minister visits Norway on Monday.
3: Green technology, energy cooperation and critical minerals could be just some of the items on the agenda as Prime Minister Narendra Modi meets his Norwegian counterpart this week. It's the first visit by an Indian Prime Minister to Norway in four decades and comes as New Delhi has been looking to reduce its trade dependence on the US and China. Mr. Modi will also participate in the India-Nordic summit on Tuesday. It comes after his visit to the Netherlands, where the Dutch semiconductor fabrication giant ASML signed a deal with India's Tata Electronics to build India's first fabrication plant. Ishan Garg, New Delhi.
2: From bureaus worldwide, this is FSN.

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1: 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What's the number? 01273 84. Oh, missed it.
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It's got a Lincoln motor and it's really souped up. 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Got overdrive, just won't stall. With a 4-barrel carb and a dual exhaust, with 4 living gears you can really get lost. 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

All of a sudden, in the wink of an eye, a Cadillac sedan passed us by and said, boys, it's a mark for me. By then, the taillight was all you could see. Now the fellas ribbed me for being behind, so I thought I'd make the Lincoln unwind. Took my foot off the gas, and man alive, I shoved it on down into overdrive. Wound it up to 110, my speedometer said that I hit top end. My foot was glued like lead to the floor, that's all there is, and there ain't no more. Now the boys all thought, lost my sense, and telephone poles looked like a picket fence. They said, slow down, I see spots, the lines on the road just look like dots. Took a corner, sideswiped the truck, crossed my fingers just for luck. My fenders was clicking the guardrail post, the guy beside me was white as a ghost.

him out of the back when I started to gain on that Cadillac. Knew I could catch him, I thought I could pass. Don't you know by then we'd be low on gas. We had flames coming from out of the side. Feel the tension, man, what a ride. I said, look out, boys, I got a license to fly. And that cat, he pulled over and let us by. Now all of a sudden she started knocking him down in the dip. She started to rock, and I looked in the mirror. Red light was blinking, the cops was after my hot rod Lincoln. They arrested me and they put me in jail, and they called my pappy to throw my bail. And he said, son, you're gonna drive me to drinking if you don't stop driving that hot rod Lincoln.

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0: Everybody makes a row down on Jollity Farm. All the little birds go tweet, tweet, tweet. The lambs all bleat and shake their feet. Everything's a perfect treat down on Jollity Farm. Regular as habit, the cocks begin to crow. 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
0: vododeo. 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
1: Oh, a plumber's van. Ah, just what I need. What's the number? 01273 84. Oh, missed it.
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0: From Feature Story News in New Delhi, I'm Neha Punia. U.S. President Donald Trump has issued a fresh warning to Iran. With peace negotiations stalled, he's told Tehran the clock is ticking. His latest threats coming after he rejected Iran's response to the White House peace proposal. Alistair D'Souza has more.
1: Now, Donald Trump, on his Truth Social account overnight, posted an AI-generated image. It warns of, quote, the calm before the storm. It really shows that the U.S. president, that particular AI-generated post, it shows the U.S. president surrounded by military vessels with lightning striking down from dark clouds above. So people trying to interpret what's going on here. Because all of this really coming in the midst of these media reports from the New York Times and also Fox News saying that the U.S. is weighing restarting strikes on Iran. Trump, as you know, has grown increasingly frustrated with Iran after Iran responded to that peace proposal sent by the U.S. Trump called it absolutely unacceptable. He told reporters on his return to China about how he apparently read the first line and he really didn't like that first line and just decided to throw it away.
0: An Ebola outbreak in Congo and Uganda has been declared a global health emergency by the World Health Organization. Officials say the current strain is caused by a virus for which there are no approved drugs or vaccines. Chris Okamaringa has more from Kinshasa.
2: That designation is reserved for diseases that have a very high risk of spreading to neighboring countries, and ideally it's meant to mobilize resources and expertise. This Ebola outbreak has happened in an area that is grappling with a conflict. There are a number of armed groups that have been attacking civilians, forcing them to flee their homes and live in crowded camps. And that is an area that facilitates the spread of this infectious disease. Ituri province, where it's happened in the northeast of the DRC, is also an area that shares a border with Uganda and South Sudan. There's a lot of cross-border trade around that area. People keep moving from one area to another.
0: Boosting technology cooperation is at the top of the agenda as India's Prime Minister Narendra Modi continues his European diplomatic outreach. After signing a semiconductor manufacturing deal in the Netherlands, clean technology would be in focus as the Prime Minister visits Norway on Monday.
3: Green technology, energy cooperation and critical minerals could be just some of the items on the agenda as Prime Minister Narendra Modi meets his Norwegian counterpart this week. It's the first visit by an Indian Prime Minister to Norway in four decades and comes as New Delhi has been looking to reduce its trade dependence on the US and China. Mr. Modi will also participate in the India-Nordic summit on Tuesday. It comes after his visit to the Netherlands, where the Dutch semiconductor fabrication giant ASML signed a deal with India's Tata Electronics to build India's first fabrication plant. Ishan Garg, New Delhi.
0: From bureaus worldwide, this is...

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1: 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What's the number? 01273 84. Oh, missed it.
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1: 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Ah, just what I need. What's the number? 01273 84. Oh, missed it.
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Hi everybody, it's Danny Van Dam. Join me for the Lunchtime Shuffle from Monday to Friday between 12 and 2. That's between 1 and 3 Central European Time on Big L International. A couple of hours of great music, and also we play our 3-in-1 competition. That's every weekday on wonderful Big L. Don't miss it.

0: Dave Steve Dozy, Beaky Mickey and Titch and Hold Tight from 1966 on Big L International. Thanks to Simon. It's time for the Lunchtime Shuffle Show. It's Danny Van Damme live in London from our studios in Antwerp, streaming by Central Happy Friend and LC. Rather nice day over here. The sun is shining at the moment. And the temperature's 16 centigrade. If you want to hear your favorite songs, if you do so, email to studio@bigelradio.co.uk or call me on 01255-88113. And two in a row a bit later on in the show by Raymond Trogent or two by the Lemon Pipers. Your choice for today.
1: Oh, I like this DJ. 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

Chicago, 25 or 64. Good afternoon, Alec Brown in Putney Vale, Colin Harker in Yorkshire, your song's on the way a bit later on. Sean and Tom El Midnight, Nico in Antwerp, Christina in Maiden, Sylvia in Amsterdam, Leo in Ostend, Patricia Lukic in Munich, and Anita in Epsom.

lyric line competition for today, because I'm leaving in the morning and I must see you again. Also, someone sings it. You think you know the answer? 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Because I'm leaving in the morning and I must see you again. Also, someone sings it. The Pretenders next. And Talk of the Town.

Pretenders and Talk of the Town. Good afternoon, Howard in Laughton. Also good afternoon, Peter Havers, my snake in the Netherlands, starting centigrade over there in Cloudy. I'll have to do another one by the Rolling Stones for you. How about the Midnight Rambler? From the album Let It Bleed. Your place in this world. Hope you will enjoy that one as well. You've changed.

You heard about the Boston. It's not one of those.

0: Rolling Stones, Midnight Rambler. Good afternoon, Charmaine in Georgia, South Africa. Your songs are on the way a bit later on in the show. Birthdays on the 18th of May. Perry Como, Albert Hammond, Linda van Dijk, Sandra, German singer, Rick Wakeman from Yes, Glenn Harden from the Crickets, William Wallace from the Guess Who, and also Martika on the way for Colin in Yorkshire, Francois Hardy, and all over the world after this.
1: Oh, there's an electrician. Just what I want. What's the number? 01227 39. Missed it.
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10: Good morning from Kellogg's.
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0: François Zardien all over the world on Big L International instrumental track on the way. On this day in 1961, Floyd Kramer was at number one on the UK charts with On the Rainbound.
1: Happiness is a thing.

Kramer on the rebound on Big Al International. Some wrong answers came in to the competition we are playing. We are looking for a 60s song by an American band. Of course, I'm leaving in the morning and I must see you again. It's not the Rolling Stones and not the Searchers we are looking for. If you think you know the answer, email to studio@bigalradio.co.uk or you can call me on 012

We will cherish you between our rosy breasts. While you dream of the poor existence that you left behind. And as you rest, our wicked hands move on. For they will never tire of the games we want to play.

passing up and down the years here on wonderful Big LA International. 1972, Let's Go to the Beach and the Dizzy Mans Band. Before that, from 1969, Linda van Dijk and the Seduction Song. And on the way from 1974, from 1973 better, Albert Hammond and the Free Electric Band.

Albert Tennant and the Free Electric Band. Tell her we need Dane Epson. Hope you are doing fine. On the way, one from the 80s. Sandra from Germany. And in the heat of the night.

0: Looking for a night out that hits different? Welcome to Unique, New Market's most unique nightlife experience. We're turning up the heat every Friday and Saturday with two cocktails for just £10 and a chilled outdoor drinks area to vibe under the stars. 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

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We are broadcasting worldwide 24 hours a day, 7 days a week, live in Langley, playing the very best music of the 50s, 60s, 70s and 80s, not only the big hits, also other ones, and also album tracks. It's all here for you. Sandra from Germany, and from the 80s, In the Heat of the Night. 12 minutes to 1 on Miguel, 12 to 2 in Central Europe. His Yes and Yours is No Disgrace from the Yes album.

Yes, and yours is no disgrace. Hello, Chilean Conscience then. Yes, I'll do that song in hour two of the show. Taking us up to the news, the Honeycombs, Have I the Right? We're also going back to the Eurovision Song Contest from 1973. Won by Anne-Marie David, Tu te reconnaîtras. She won it for Luxembourg.

0: Eurovision Song Contest 1973, Anne-Marie David for Luxembourg. And tout le monde connaîtra. This is Wonderful Begun International. Good afternoon. The time is 1 o'clock, 2 o'clock in Central Europe.
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There'll be no year competition today because I have to leave early. There's some important things to do. Line competition we are playing at the moment. What's the song who sings it? Cause I'm leaving in the morning and I must see you again. It's a 60s song by an American band. It's not the Searchers, it's not the Rolling Stones, it's not the Moody Blues we are looking for. And two in a little bit later on by Raymond Trogett or two by the Lemon Pipers. Your choice is Kent Heath for Julie. And On the Road Again. Back to 1968.

0: Which year do the next three songs come from?
1: That's for tomorrow. This is Martika in Toy Soldiers.

Malteca en Tall Soldiers. Ik dacht van Roland Hagel in Adenburg. Last chance to take part of the competition, the Lyric Line competition. Because I'm living in the morning and I must see you again. What's this song who sings it? It's an American band we are looking for in the 60s song. Because I'm leaving in the morning and I must see you again. It's Perry Como and the Days of Wine and Roses from Maria in Antwerp.

0: 1950s, the days of Wine and Roses.
1: And you.
0: Now, closing down the competition, the Limit Climb competition, because I'm leaving in the morning and I must see you again. We were looking for the Monkees and the Last Train to Clarksville. Correct answers, John and Tom and Linda and Nico in Antwerp, Katerina in Menen and Leo in Ostend, Terry in London, Colin in Yorkshire, Howard in Loughton, Anita in Epsom, Julie in Colchester, and Roland Hagel in Oudenburg in Belgium. Let's listen to the song.

catching the last train to Clarksville. Take the last no year competition today. There will be one tomorrow again. Two in a row, won by the Lemon Pipers against Raymond Froget. Sylvia in Amsterdam, Maria in Antwerp, Leo in Ostend and Katharina in Menen voted for Raymond Froget, while John and Nico in Antwerp, Rob Hagel in Aldenburg, Linda in Antwerp, Alec Brown in Putney Vale, Colin Harker in Yorkshire, Howard in Loughton, Anita in Epsom, and Julian Colchester, they wanted to by the Lemon Pipers.

some technical problem turned up. Sorry for that. Can happen. So, two by the Beatles, this is Miss Lizzy. Can help. This day in history, what happened on the 18th of May 1964? David Frost interviews Paul McCartney on the BBC, number one for the Tremolos in 1967 with Silence is Golden. What else we got? Number one for the Rubits in 1974, Sugar Baby Love, 1994. AC Milan with Europa Cup 1, now called the Champions League, by beating Barcelona 4-0. 1969, Apollo 10 is launched. In 1967, the Beatles signed a contract to appear on the Our World satellite broadcast. The Tremolos, Silence is

0: 1967, The Tremolos and Silence is Golden. On the way to Ruth Betts, after this.
1: That's the smile. The white, white smile that gets you noticed. The smile you get with Ultra Bright Toothpaste.
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1: That's the smile. The white, white smile that gets you noticed.
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1962, the Crickets and Don't Ever Change, and before that the Root Bats and Sugar Baby Love. I've got Dave Mason next and Let It Go, Let It Flow. And then I left to go. Hope you did enjoy the music for the past hours here on wonderful Big Al International. There's another Lunchtime Shuffle show on Big Al tomorrow afternoon between 12 and 2. That's between 1 and 3 Central European time. Enjoy the rest of your day. Keep it Big Al, and I'll see you tomorrow for another show. Love and peace to all of you. On the way, as I said, Dave Mason, Let It Go, Let It Flow. And later on, taking us to the top of the hour, Wilson Pickett in the Midnight Hour, The Trogs, Wild Thing, Aretha Franklin, Think, Rod Stewart, Reason to Believe, Christie, Yellow River, and Fleetwood Mac, Peter Green's Fleetwood Mac, and Need Your Love So Bad. And here's Dave Mason.

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0: And being a Monday, Last Bites, Mondegreens, if you've got any Mondegreens, or if you prefer the more well-known description, misheard song lyrics, then by all means, get in touch. 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

That's Aerosmith and the original version of Walk This Way without Run DMC. And this is Gary sending in for Cookie for week two of his current jaunt down to Cornwall. Apparently it's raining down there today, so he's going out for a drive around. So I don't know if he's able to listen to this or not in the car. We're going back to the 60s before we have the first last bite. And this is the Small Faces.

0: Small Faces and Get Yourself Together from the 1960s. As I think this was, it's the first Last Bite today. Oh yeah, that was well known in the 60s, but who is it? What's the song called?
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0: And Alan's been through already and said, could we hear Sylvia's Mother? Because we sadly lost Dennis Le Courier yesterday, I think it was. I've actually got an A-side, B-side lined up from Dr. Hook because of his sad disappearance, his leaving the stage for the final time. But we can still play this song.

Dr. Hook and Sylvia's Mother, and an A-side, B-side by Dr. Hook coming up later on in the programme. Well done already. Anita has come through with the correct answer to the last bite. So has Chris. So has Julie in Colchester. And Alan's got it right as well.

That's Tony and Tandy, who nearly had a hit with that, 1969, Sharon Tandy, backed by Les Fleurs de Lis, a Southampton band, although most of it was orchestra. Well, the band were there, though. That was called Two Can Make It Together. This is the man who brought us I Hear You Knocking originally, Smiley Lewis.

0: Smiley Lewis and a song called Down the Road.
1: Oh, a plumber's van. Ah, just what I need. What's the number? 0127384. Oh, missed it.
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0: conduct herself in a ladylike fashion. 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
0: Ah, so we're looking for class.
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0: Brian Ferry's version of Let's Stick Together, or Let's Work Together, as Wilbert Harrison called it. We have This Last Bite on the go at the moment, and it is a bit of a classic from the 60s.
1: Put your beard down and give us a clue.
0: Probably the biggest band in pop music history, who started having success in the 60s. This was the last track on their first album, and their producer left it to the end when they were recording the album, because the member of the group who sang it had a cold, and the producer realised that singing this song would take his voice away for the rest of the day. It's a song that includes the name of a dance that Chubby Checker had a big hit with in 1962. And everyone was doing songs with that dance somewhere in the song title or the words. Now, Monday Mondegreens, and this one from 1985 is by Starship. And apparently, a lot of people, when they hear this song, they think the lyrics are, "We built this city on sausage rolls." See what you think.

think that was also the B-side to Hole in My Shoe. That was Traffic and Smiling Phases, as covered by Blood, Sweat and Tears. Alan's come up with a good Mondo Green, which I'll stick on in a little while. But first, part of the story of Pinkerton's Assorted Colours, who had a big hit with Mirror Mirror in 1966 and regularly changed their name for the rest of the 1960s. By the time 1969 arrived, they were called Flying Machine. And they released a single that went to number one in America, and this is it.

0: Flying Machine from 1969, aka Pinkerton's Assorted Colours, and a song called Smile a Little Smile for Me.
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4: 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Motortown. Motown. 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

0: think I speak on behalf of everyone. I'd like to see a bit of the real you.
1: Yes. Yeah.
0: When did you fall in love, Sean?
2: Well, I always find that the confusing thing about falling in love is the symptoms of falling in love, a sort of lightheadedness, giddiness, are very similar to the symptoms of carbon monoxide poisoning. I'm not sure whether I'm in love or the flu's blocked. No, I can't. I don't know if you're the one, or we need to change flats. We need to have a way with the landlord.
3: Calling all saddle sniffers. Sit's not here. You know, 79 was a fantastic year for me. I made a film. Completely changed my image. I played a warm, sympathetic part. You know, there's this scene in a film where I go into a pub, smash a few glasses, nut the barman, knee a Chelsea pensioner in the groin, and set fire to the jukebox. And this is where the warm, sympathetic part comes in. On the way out, I pat the dog.
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0: Wait for the drummer at the end. Just earning his money. Isley Brothers and Behind a Painted Smile. This is Gary in for Cookie Monday, Tuesday and Wednesday this week for the second week of his journey down the West Country. And we've got another one of these now.
1: Apparently this is the original version of a British hit.
0: Actually, this was a minor hit itself, but I think Fern Kinney went to number one with this song. This is Steve Allen.

Steve Allen, and together we are beautiful, the original version of a hit for Fern Kinney. Now, if you just joined us, that's the first last bite of proceedings today. Who is this? What's the song called? It's the very end of it. Time for a parking lot anthem now, one of those songs that you just can't ignore until the very last note, or until it fades out in the case of this one. If you've got a parking lot anthem, then let me know. I'll see if I can put it in the show. This is the original version of a hit by Annie Lennox. This is The Lover Speaks and No More I Love Yous.

0: The Lover Speaks, quite a good album as well. That was No More I Love Yous, a bit of a parking lot anthem there.
1: Wham, bam, alakazam, that's the sound, the super sound of the 60s. Going back and checking it out, ready for some more? Hit that floor, the great days are back again.

0: At last, a song with an oi where it should be. Whistling Jack Smith and I Was Kaiser Bill's Batman, one of those infectious little tunes that you would find rattling around your brain the day after you've heard it, and you'd have to go and buy it to get it out of your ear. That's why it was a hit. PJ Proby before that, and a song called Together. Well done's are due on the first last bite, and the well done's are to Anita, Chris, Julie and Alan.
1: I think you've all done very well.
2: Oh, thank you, Mr. Grace.
1: Carry on, everybody.
0: It was, of course, the Beatles and Twist and Shout.

0: watch a porn film backwards, it's about a man who hoovers a woman. Then breaks her washing machine and leaves.
1: For our first date, we went out to dinner, or as Laura called it, lunch. Our first night together was a disaster. Laura believes in the zombie apocalypse, and I forgot to tell her I sleepwalk. I tell you what, ladies and gentlemen, the sex was great. 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I'd be yelling, "Sweet Jesus." 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The nurse would yell, "Clear."

The Nitty Gritty Dirt Band and Cosmic Cowboy Part 1. We're heading up to, what are we heading up to? Last Bite Number 2. And we're heading in that direction with a bit of bubblegum music from a group calling themselves the Cartoon Candy Carnival. It'll rot your teeth, I tell you.

0: the Cartoon Candy Carnival, and everything is Mickey Mouse. If you want it to be, I suppose. That's the last bite for this hour. Who is that, and what song is that the end of?
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0: Pretty distinctive, but do you remember what it's called and who it's by?

Gene Pitney singing a Burt Bacharach song, The Man Who Shot Liberty Valance. Yes, well done on the quiz to Anita, to Alan, who's got it right as well. Chris in Holyhead's got it right. Julie, yes, you've got the artist. Now, Alan came through with a Mondegreen earlier on, which is quite a well-known one, but it's quite a good one as well. It's The Police. Now, if you're a certain age, you will remember a television presenter called Sue Lawley. Well, her name wasn't the title of this song.

0: for Alan, the Police, and their big hit, Sue Lawley. Good afternoon to Patricia in Munich, who's come through with the correct answer to the quiz. And yes, I'll get that sorted in a little while.
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0: What are you doing at 10 o'clock in the evening, Monday to Wednesday, every week? If you have the time, you're more than welcome to join me, Gary Jackson, for three oldies shows at 10 p.m. here on Big L1. My Generation Parts 1 and 2 on Monday and Tuesday, and Sounds of the 70s on Wednesday. So, hope you can join me. All sorts of oldies, all sorts of features, and the shows are different to any of my other shows on the Big L.
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8: I'm going to teach you to read the clock. I'm going to teach you to read the time. Why? Because it's important that you know the time. Why? Because how would you know when to get up to go to school? Mummy would make me.
9: What if Mummy wasn't there?
8: You'd wake me.
9: What if we both weren't there?
8: Wouldn't go to school.
9: How would you know when breakfast was?
8: I'd be hungry.
9: Shut up! Somebody came along to you and said, "What time is it?" And you didn't know, you'd feel stupid.
8: Well, why doesn't he feel stupid? He doesn't know.
10: We've had a very sad event, Linda. In Cornwall, our local traffic warden have died. Isn't that awful? The bastards. And they got in the funeral, and there's all the other traffic wardens there. We got the funeral, and he started banging the top of the coffin. He said, "I'm not dead." They said, "We can't do anything about it now. We've done the paperwork."

0: Wings and Junior's Farm from the early 1970s. Now, Patricia was the last person to get this right.
1: Put your beard down and give us a clue.
0: Well, it's a Swedish group. Two women, two men. And the group name are their initials. Singing a song about... They have a wish list. They have something at the very top of their wish list. It was also a very famous, something that Martin Luther King said in a very famous speech back in the 1960s, I think it was.
2: What is a B-side?
3: Well, you see, it's the other side of the record, the one no one ever plays, you know that one?
0: This A-side, B-side now that I mentioned earlier, we sadly lost Dennis Le Corrier of Doctor Hook yesterday, I think it was. So here's both sides of one of their hits. This B-side was called Mountain Mary.

1979, Dr. Hook and Better Love Next Time. Mountain Mary was on the other side of that song. And Patricia has asked to hear Eric Clapton.

0: Eric Clapton and a song called Promises, as requested by Patricia in Munich.
1: Oh, there's an electrician. Just what I want. What's the number? 01227 39...
2: Ah!
1: Missed it.
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0: I'm afraid.
1: Quite?
0: Yes, please, Ted.
1: How are you, Barry?
0: Oh, pink gin, please. Two shakes and leave it in.
2: Nothing for me, thank you. I never drink before I perform.
1: Oh, no, it was wonders for me.
3: Fancy something to eat last night, and I thought, well, I'll phone that place, Domino's Pizza, you know, delivered to your house. Well, I phoned this Domino's Pizza. I've got this prat on the phone. He said, hello, Domino's Pizza, Carl speaking, how can I help you? I said, well, have a guess, Carl. said, have you got a radiator cap for a 1979 Cortina?

0: The Four Seasons, and one of their B-sides, I think a B-side, called Beggar's Parade. Now, the last parking lot anthem for the show today, and this is a song I first played on the Big L a few years ago now, live and in concert at the same time. This is Barclay James Harvest.
1: For the very last number, we'd like to call him

Wonderful stuff. Barclay James Harvest from the album Live Tapes, and a song simply called Him. I think this will take us up to it will take us up to the last bite, the second last bite. To take us in that direction, this is Lindisfarne.

0: written by Andy Fraser, wonderful guy who was in Free. That's Frankie Miller and a song called Be Good to Yourself. Thanks very much for keeping me company. I hope you can join me from 6 till 7 this evening for my normal quick one. If not, I'll be back from 2 till 4 tomorrow sitting in for Cookie. Well done to Anita, to Alan, Chris, Patricia and Julie in Colchester who got the artist.
1: I think you've all done very well.
2: Oh, thank you, Mr. Grace.
1: Carry on, everybody.

In a world where every second counts, one man can save the day. That man is Dalton, Darren Dalton. This summer, prepare to be captivated by the power of sound. Experience the thrill, the suspense, and the drama like you've never heard before. The story begins now. Are you ready for Big L with Darren Dalton?

0: Happy Monday, everybody. 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And it is safe to do so, then please WhatsApp me or send me an email. Here's the details.
1: Darren's on WhatsApp. His number is 074-660-95534. Save him to your contacts. That's 074-660-95534. And you're set for good. One and done.
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only if it's safe to do so, send me those requests and I will play them in the second hour. Gladys Knight and the Pips next, and This Is Where You'll Be Soon. 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Park the car, getting your keys out, walking up to your door.

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Their brands were still on fire and their hooves were made of steel. Their horns were black and shiny and their hot breath he could feel. A bolt of fear went through him as they thundered through the sky.

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1: Good afternoon to everybody. Hope you're having a good day. You have survived Monday, as it said before. Patricia, good afternoon to you. I have passed on your request and we've checked it and it's all working. So the best thing to do is to press that refresh button. So it does sound like a good old start it again, turn it off and turn it on again. But press that refresh button on your browser and you'll be good to go. And hello, Serge. I'll come to you in a minute. But Patricia, firstly, here's one of your first requests.

Good afternoon, Serge. I'm glad you're out there getting some food, getting ready for having something to eat later on, I'm assuming. If I and I know you said you're with Boy your dog in the shopping place as well. If I was with my German Shepherd in the shopping place, she would be hanging out in the bacon aisle, I can guarantee it. And you're right, it was a lovely song from Prince earlier, and I've got another one all lined up ready to go, so hopefully you'll like that one as well. But in the meantime, I will play your request, and if you want a song played for you on the station, like Patricia and like Serge, get your requests into me, studio@biglradio.co.uk, or you can do bigl.co.uk and miss the radio bit out. 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And you can also see the WhatsApp number on the Listen Again. Everything that I'm posting on Listen Again has got that WhatsApp number listed on it as well, so you can find it from there. And the number of people that are listening are getting more and more on that WhatsApp number. So once you're locked in, you're locked in. I have three shows that I'm as my pleasure to do while I'm looking after two shows for Paul Voss and one for the legend that is Peter Twyford. So you'll hear me on Drive Time Monday and Friday, and also the Cheeky Tuesday from 7 till 10. But right now, without any further ado, a piece of the action by the Babies.

Super choice there, Serge. I love that one. I do fancy a bit of cake now there as well. While you're in the shops, could you get us some cake? That'd be great.

0: Good afternoon, John. I've got your request as well. Be with you shortly.
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2: 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Ah, just what I need. 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Oh, missed it.
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0: Afternoon, John from Derbyshire. I hope you're good. I've got your Roxy Music one coming up in a minute. And afternoon, Sheila, as well. Welcome to the show. And I'll look at your songs in a moment. But right now, I'm going to go back to Patricia's second request, Wasted on the Way, Crosby, Stills and Nash.

0: Oh, yeah, that sounds good.
1: I'll have what she's having. The Big L playlist.
2: Hope you enjoyed that, Serge. And Roxy Music, John, you've asked for this one. 1979 Roxy Music single from the album Manifesto. Notable for quite a few different versions out there. It's a rockier album cut version and a disco-leaning single as well that was re-recorded. If my information is correct here, the chart performance, it peaked at number 4 in the UK singles chart, and it was issued, yes, in a 7-inch, a 12-inch single, and also a 12-inch extended dance mix, which was a relatively new format at the time. Here you go.

on this day in history, let's give you a little rundown of what was happening on the 18th of May through the years. 1961, Floyd Kramer was number one in the UK chart with On the Rebound, giving Britain a sharp little piano instrumental hit. 1963 now, Roy Orbison and the Beatles opened a joint UK tour in Slough, just as Beatlemania was starting to really boil. And in the same time, Jimmy Soul hit number one in America with a cheeky sing-along. I like cheeky sing-alongs. If you want to be happy. 1 year later, 18th of May, 64, the Animals recorded House of the Rising Sun, turning an old folk song into a rock's greatest dramatic singles. Love it. In the same year, Rolling Stones show in Hamilton in Scotland descended into chaos after thousands tried to get in with forged tickets. Well, I never. A few years later, in 67, Pink Floyd were at a Chelsea studio working on See Emily Play, one of Syd Barrett's brightest pop moments. I'll give you this last one. The Tremolos in 1967 as well hit number one in the UK with Silence is Golden, a massive harmony pop favourite. But next, double back-to-back, Sheila, these are your requests. I Fought the Law.

Thank you for your request there, Sheila. There's both of them. I hope you enjoyed those. Now then, your car is about to become a tiny moving festival stage. Audience of one, headline act, this one.

The Sons of Legion have a really good cover of that Wishing Well. I might stick that in the Tuesday show between 7 and 10. You never know, I might get away with that one.

obviously you're listening to Big L Radio the entire time, so I don't know how you'd squeeze this in, but if you had Spotify or anything like that, other apps available, then I can tell you that the very first song, because it told me a little while ago, because it's some kind of anniversary for Spotify, the very first song that I listened to on that app was this.

0: absolute genius on the keyboard. The Way It Is by Bruce Hornsby in the Range is also an absolute classic, and that might have to get played tomorrow as well now.
1: 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Salute, health and happiness. Cheers, everybody.
0: Yeah, cheers, everybody. Let's keep this nice, chilled, relaxed feeling going. Clock strikes five.

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Hope you're having a fantastic day. I'm definitely going to be back with you tomorrow from 7 till 10. And I think you've got Gary after this for a quick one. But right now, a Jack to the King.

Thank you very much, Serge, Patricia, John, and Sheila for your requests. Wish you all a pleasant evening. Enjoy Gary in a second.

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Arthur Brown, after he was crazy in the 1960s. And we got to get out of this place. And we are heading rapidly up to a slip disc, which is probably fairly easy, but we'll find out when we get there. To take us to it, this is Led Zeppelin. We're the power.

0: Led Zeppelin from their second album, and it was still 1969, and Living Loving Maid. And before that, Arthur Brown from the 1970s and his cover version of We Gotta Get Out of This Place. This isn't a... Well, it is a cover version, actually. It was a hit in the 60s. Who is it? What's the song called? Not disguised a lot, is it? But you'll only know that if you know it, if you see what I mean.
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0: Now we're all invited round to Annika's for a Vegemite sandwich.

0: Men at Work and a song called Down Under. I think that went to number one for them in the 1980s. Some well dones on the quiz already. It's well done to Johnny Lancashire, to David H, to Stuart in Cornwall, but it's not John Lee Hooker. Probably more famous than John Lee Hooker, it has to be said. Kind of rewrote the guitar book. And good evening to Serge.
1: Computer says no.
0: Not on the system, I'm afraid, Serge.
2: In the evening when the sun go down, when there's nobody else around, it's Wolfman Jack reminding you it's disco time.
3: One ticket, please. Long almost everybody's here.
4: Hey, what's going on, man?
3: Yeah.
4: She's at home.
3: Yeah, she's at home.

0: Barry White and Let the Music Play. Well done to Richard G, who's got the right answer to the quiz. Mickey Nebworth got it right, and so has Surgeon Boy.
1: Oh, a plumber's van. 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What's the number? 012-7384. Oh, missed it.
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15: Do you remember all those little fights, the bank holiday fights down in Brighton? 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

0: lot of bands covered that in the 60s. A song called This Empty Place. I think it was a Bacharach and David song, but that version was by Ian and the Zodiacs from Liverpool, one of those bands that should have had a lot of success, but sadly didn't. That man had a lot of success. Where do we get to? Dennis has got the artist. Annika has got the artist. No animals, no John Lee Hooker.
1: Put your beer down and give us a clue.
0: Left-handed guitar player. This is his first hit single, 1966. Came over from America, managed by Chaz Chandler, formerly of the Animals. And this guitarist basically rewrote the guitar handbook. This is, as I said, his first hit, and it's simply a greeting to a guy.
2: What is a B-side?
3: Well, you see, it's the other side of the record, the one no one ever plays, you know that one?
0: Both sides of a hit single for Billy J. Kramer with the Dakotas. This B-side was called That's the Way I Feel.

Billy J. Kramer and the Dakotas, and Trains and Boats and Planes. That's the Way I Feel was on the other side of that record in 1965, I think it was. Well done on the quiz to Dennis, who's now got title and artist. Annika now has title and artist, and so do Anita, Delivery Dave, Brian, and David and Trina. All got that right now.

from his album Tea for the Tiller Man, and Where Do the Children Play? Well done on the quiz now. Where did we get to? I think I mentioned Anita, Delivery Dave, Brian, David and Trina, and Bruce in Oregon has the right answer now as well. And for Surgeon Boy in Belgium...

0: Tell me that was the follow-up to Save Your Kisses for Me. It's a bit of a rewrite, isn't it? At My Sweet Rosalie by the Brotherhood of Man.
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0: That was all the way back in 1958, believe it or not, Bobby Darin and a song called Splish Splash. And it's covered, of course, by Charlie Drake, if you remember him.
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6: All right, Sybil. Yes, okay, Sybil. Heard you the first time. Yes, I'll turn it down. You miserable old boot.
7: Win? You'll never stop, Rocker. 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

0: the Jefferson Airplane, and Somebody to Love. The Slip Disc. But who is it, and what's the song called? His first hit single.
1: It's time for Three Before the Beatles, whoever they were.

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1: Yes, Tina.
2: You're starting to get next to me.
1: Honey, that was my plan from the very beginning.

Three songs then from 1961. Tommy Steele and the Steelmen and a handful of songs. The Stringalongs and Am I Asking Too Much? And Ike and Tina Turner on London American. It's going to turn out fine, or it's going to work out fine, I should say. Final call for this. Who is that? And what's the song called? We'll have the answer after Chris Farlow.

0: Chris Farlow's version of Benny King's Don't Play That Song. I might play Aretha Franklin's tomorrow when I'm doing Cookie Show. Thanks very much there for keeping me company. Hope you can join me same time tomorrow, or 2 till 4pm tomorrow, or my cardboard cutout at 10 o'clock tonight. Any of those will be very much appreciated. Danny is next with a Monday request show. Well done on the quiz to John in Lancashire, David H, Stuart, Richard G, Mick, Surgeon Boy, Dennis, Annika, Anita, Delivery Dave, Brian, David and Trina, and Bruce in Oregon.
1: I think you've all done very well.
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0: Jimi Hendrix and his experience. And hey, Joe.

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1: And good evening and thanks to Gary. 2 hours of great music all the way on Big L International. Started off with the Four Tops and Baby I Need Your Loving. On the way, Carole King, You've Got a Friend. The Left Bank in their version of Walk Away Renee, the original. Nino Tempo and April Stephen and El Strogat. And also Marvin Gaye and Tammy Terrell and You're All I Need to Get By.
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0: Oh, there's an electrician. Just what I want. What's their number? 01227 39. Ah! Missed it.
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0: Gal International. Ashley Brothers, Dead Lady. Another hour of great music on the way. Got Ken Staten, Hikes on Broadway. The Small Faces and Sha-la-la-la-lee. Ruby and the Romantics, and Now They Will Come. And Stevie Wonder, Yes to Me, Yes to You, Yesterday, and many more. 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

0: Rupert Holmes. Isn't that great? I love song. Hope you did enjoy the music the past 2 hours on Big L International. Nicky Buck is on the way in Lice. Also the Moody Blues and Voices in the Sky.
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guys. After this show, there's Phil with the Motown Request Show, followed by Gary Jackson later on, and Jeff Reed and Big Al Big Love. I'll be back on the Big Al tomorrow afternoon. That's between 12 and 2, between 1 and 3 Central European time for the Lunchtime Shuffle Show. Enjoy the rest of your evening. Keep it Big Al. And I'll see you tomorrow. Taking us up to the top of the hour, the Moody Blues and Voices in the Sky. Bye for now.

0: Do you remember Motown? 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
1: Detroit, Michigan. Motortown. Motown. 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
2: And a very good evening to you. This is Phil T here. Thank you very much, Danny, for the last couple of hours of great music here on Big L Radio International. So I'm here for the next hour with six advance requests, and they're all Motown. It's Motown for the next hour from 9 till 10. We do it every Monday from 9 p.m. till 10. Coming up after me, we've got Gary Jackson with a great show as well. So no need to go out. There's lots of entertainment here on Big L Radio International. And we've got a Beat the Intro competition as well, which we're going to play you in a second. And let's hope you can get the answers right. We'll be telling you at the end of the show the answer and who's got it right. So if you're all sitting comfortably, then I'll begin. I wonder if you know what this is.
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4: What are you doing at 10 o'clock in the evening, Monday to Wednesday, every week? 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My Generation Parts 1 and 2 on Monday and Tuesday, and Sounds of the 70s on Wednesday. So hope you can join me. All sorts of oldies, all sorts of features, and the shows are different to any of my other shows on the Big L.
5: What do we do with a drunken sailor? What do we do with a drunken sailor? What do we do with a drunken sailor? Early in the morning, make him listen to Simon Davis. Make him listen to Simon Davis. Make him listen to Simon Davis. Early in the morning.
0: So he's on the air between 7 and 8 a.m.
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7: Tam, one more time.
0: And that's, of course, Monday to Friday. So I do hope that you're going to stay tuned. We've got three competition entries come in already. Ron in Dulwich, yes. Charles and Rochelle in Wanstead, yes. And John in Derbyshire, yes.
8: 1962.
0: So our second request then for John and Paulette, Your Heart Belongs to Me. And let's have a listen to this one, shall we?

0: Okay, so that was our second request for John and Paulette, and I was just about to check another email that came in, and the record finished, so I'll have to check that out for you in a moment. So if you know what the competition is, do let me know.
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0: So let's play it again, then give you another chance in case you missed it at the beginning.
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0: 1973. Right, so we've got Ghetto Child coming up for you now, and this is a request for Ron in Dulwich, who's got the competition right. Well done, Ron.

0: So that's the Detroit Spinners there for you, and one entitled Ghetto Child, a wonderful record. Nice choice there, Ron.
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0: So we're going to say hi now to Bernie over there in Purley.
2: Now, Phil Troll will play you a track you probably haven't heard for quite a long time.
0: It's Michael Jackson, and I'll be there.

0: Michael Jackson and a wonderful record. In fact, I think I prefer his earlier stuff to some of the stuff that he did later on in the 80s. But that's just my opinion. I know we've all got different opinions, haven't we? I know a lot of people like the 80s stuff because it's all sort of disco. But there we are. Let's do the competition again then. That last one was especially for John. No, it wasn't. It was for Bernie. Get it right, Phil. We've had John. We've had Paulette. We've had... Bernie and Ron in Dulles, and now we're going to say hi to Tara over there in Greenwich in a moment and play a record especially for you. But we're going to do the competition first. Wonder if you know what this one is.
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0: I'll be giving the answers right about 10 to 10 this evening before I go off the air to make way for Gary Jackson.
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0: So we're on to track five now.
1: Phil Troll.
0: Yeah, and I want to dedicate this one to Tara.
11: 1964.
0: It's a beautiful record, and I mean every word of it. It's Baby, I Need Your Lovin'. It's the Four Tops. Enjoy, Tara.

0: 1964.
1: So another one then from 1964, and Tara wants this one played for me. Oh, you're such a darling. Yes, it's My Guy. Well, yeah, I'm more than happy to be your guy, Tara. It's Big Air Radio International. We're having a ball here.

0: So, thank you very much for dedicating that one to me, Tara. And, yeah, it's a great record. Mary Wells, of course. We're going to do the competition again. Do you know what this is?
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0: So looking forward to seeing you on Thursday, Tara.

Oh, yes. So we're going to carry on. We've done all the requests now, so if you want any requests tonight, do let me know. The usual contact information, studio@bigo.co.uk or 01255 808113. That's how you can get me here in the studio. We're broadcasting live from the east coast of Essex in Harwich. So this time we've got a little song from The Temptations. This one's called Take a Look Around.

0: 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That's the Temptations for you.
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0: So the song is called My Mistake Was to Love You. Oh dear, that's a bit serious, isn't it?

0: 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That's Diana Ross, of course, and Marvin Gaye. Okay, so we've got another record for you in a moment. But before that, we're going to do the competition for the very last time. Do you know what this is?
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That's a Junior Walker and the All-Stars, and one entitled These Eyes. 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Hope you're enjoying the show.

So let's go over that competition then. So we had Ron in Dulwich. He was first in with the correct answer. Well done, Ron. The answer to your question is I had a technical problem on Saturday. I went on the air and I discovered that I was only coming out in one stereo channel. So if I'd have carried on, you'd have only heard half of the stereo on all the records. So I decided it was best to hand it over to Frank, who very kindly stepped in at the last minute and saved the bacon there. So Frank's going to be on the show next Saturday because I'm going to be away in London for a weekend. So thanks very much, Frank, for the cover on Saturday, and thanks for the cover this coming Saturday. So I'm going to do the Drive Time show on Wednesday, and then I shall be off for a while, but I will be back next Monday to do the Motown show. So Ron in Dulwich was the first in with the correct answer. Then we had Charles and Rochelle in Wanstead, John in Derbyshire, and finally we had Albert in Friesland. And yes, you all got it absolutely right. Well done. Well, if you didn't know what it was, I think we better play it for you, haven't we? Here we go then. Let's play the mystery sound. It's the Four Tops with If I Were a Carpenter.

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4: So we got another track from Mary Wells. It's a bit of a late release for Mary Wells. Maybe they didn't release it earlier and it was only released much later on. But it sounds a bit late for Mary Wells to me, but 1982, that's what it says here on the computer. So who am I to argue, eh? Right, so this one's called Dim All the Lights.

So that's Mary Wells. It sounds a bit disco-y, so maybe it was from the 80s. Hi to you, Tara. Thanks for calling in. Glad it sounds okay anyway. Right, let's finish up then with this instrumental from Stevie Wonder. It's called Palsby, and it's from 1962. Do hope you've enjoyed the show. 1962. I'll be back on Wednesday with the Drive Time Show. If you've got any requests for that, advanced ones, then send them to Phil. At bigl.co.uk. That's P-H-I-L, only one L in Phil, at bigl.co.uk. Till then, it's me saying bye for now. Take care, God bless, and love and peace, and keep listening to the best station in the whole of the universe. Bye-bye now. Coming next is Gary Jackson.

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1: Hello and welcome back to another edition of My Generation with yours truly, Gary Jackson, the first online 60s show anywhere in the UK. And it's still going strong today. Sadly, the records are a bit scratchier than when I first started, but you know, there's a thought that counts, isn't it? We'll get started this week with a number one from 1969, which will be from Creedence Clearwater Revival, after this.
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0: Bad Moon Rising by Creedence Clearwater Revival getting us going this week, followed by a lost jukebox song from the 60s, at least in the UK, the Street Corner Society, and a song called Summer Days, Summer Nights. Now, of course, a lot of artists covered Beatles songs over the years, and we try and remember some of them in this next feature.
1: They covered the Beatles. Maybe they should have known

Stevie Wonder and his hit version of We Can Work It Out. A lot of people have asked the question over the years, what is soul music? And I'm certainly not qualified to give you an answer. But whenever I think of soul music, the first song that springs to mind is this absolute banger from Lorraine Ellison.

0: Lorraine Ellison and the original version of Stay With Me Baby. And I just hope for her voice's sake she didn't have to do too many takes of that, because I would imagine it would have ended up completely shot. Now the A-side, B-side, and we're going to 1966 and Los Bravos. And no, it's not Gene Pitney on lead vocals, as someone insisted some years ago. The B-side of this single was called I Want a Name.
1: What is a B-side?
2: Well, you see, it's the other side of the record, the one no one ever plays. You know that one?

0: Los Bravos and their big hit Black is Black. I Want a Name was on the other side of that single. And no Gene Pitney. He did sound a bit like Gene Pitney, though, didn't he? Mike Kogel, I think his name is, born in Germany, although Los Bravos were a Spanish band. It's all very cosmopolitan.
1: Of all the gin joints in all the towns in all the world, she walks into mine.

0: I'm sorry if it goes quiet after the next record, but I've just got to make love to this gorgeous DJ. Ooboobie too.
1: Oh, Gary, you're not going to do much damage with that, are you?

0: The Bobby Fuller Four were first of those two with I Fought the Law, of course covered later on by The Clash, and they were followed by The Righteous Brothers and their follow-up hit to, what's the big one that they had? Yes, that one, The Righteous Brothers, You've Lost That Loving Feeling. You see, it does come to me eventually, hopefully by the end of the show. We've done a Beatles cover version, how about a Beatles Follow That? And we'll start with Carl Perkins.
1: Now Follow That, an original of a song, then a different tune by an artist that covered it.
2: Well, they took some honey from a tree.

Carl Perkins and a song the Beatles covered called Everybody's Trying to Be My Baby, followed by the Beatles and, of course, their big hit Day Tripper. Now, one of those songs, and there are quite a few of them, that were released in the 60s and only really got a lot of popularity when the Northern Soul fans came along in the 1970s. This is Archie Bell and the Drells, and Here I Go Again.

0: Archie Bell and the Drells, Here I Go Again, followed by Little Eva. I did have the pleasure of seeing her on a package tour years ago. I think it was Portsmouth Guildhall. And she wasn't so little by then, but then how many of us are when we go back to, you know, decades? But I'll tell you what, she couldn't half still sing. She was superb. That was the song that she'll probably be best remembered for, The Locomotion.
1: 60s music for over 25 years. It's My Generation with Gary Jackson.

The Birds and Mr. Tambourine Man, followed by Cher and a hit version of The Birds' second hit single, because they also had a hit with All I Really Want to Do. You see, this isn't all just thrown together. Well, all right, then, it is. Someone once said this next song was Britain's first disco record. You may disagree, but it's a good listen. It's The Bandwagon.

The Bandwagon, 1968, before they became Johnny Johnson and the Bandwagon, and that was Breaking Down the Walls of Heartache. This is the feature that deals with songwriters, because I've always said there have always been more good singers than good songs, and songwriting is so important, particularly when you've written as many hits as Bob Dylan has. Here are just two of the songs that he wrote that wound up in our charts.

0: Two songs there that were written by Bob Dylan. We started off with Blowing in the Wind, which he certainly did record himself. I'm not sure about the second one, though. Manfred Mann, and If You Gotta Go, Go Now, from 1965. He probably did release a version of that. He's made so many albums over the years.
1: Here's a song you may have forgotten.

A sizeable hit there for the Mindbenders without Wayne Fontana, and Can't Live With You, Can't Live Without You. I think a lot of us have been there, you know.

A very good evening to you. This is Big L, Big Love from our studios in Frinton-on-Sea. Kev Reid keeping you company for the next couple of hours. So thanks, of course, to Gary Jackson. That was part one of My Generation. Part two follows tomorrow evening at 10 o'clock.

Take 40 of the most popular records in Britain today, add a dash of the promising newcomers, a sprinkling of golden oldies, mix it up with a top personality DJ, shove it through a 75,000-watt transmitter, and you've got...

Everybody low with a love song that he made. Find the streetlight, steps out of the shade, says something like, you and me, babe, how about it? Juliet says, hey, it's Romeo, you nearly give me a heart attack.

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Yes, and the dream was just the same. And I dreamed your dream for you, and now your dream is real.

Now, this is Kev Reed. 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